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You know, the funniest thing, the poor French people don't know what they be saying when they say oui, oui, oui, oui, you know. The French people say oui, oui for yes, you know. 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You see, in English, oui, oui. When you've been drinking too much and you have to go and you say oui, oui, that's what oui, oui mean, you know. But when the French people say

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C'est bon. 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C'est bon. Mon chéri. 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Mon chéri. 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I really could speak French. Yeah. Bow wow. Now what do bow wow mean in French? Oh yeah, that's right.

worries in me. Our car failed a couple times. He's probably sick of me. You said go easy on yourself, but what does that even mean? Sounds like good advice, but I just can't hear it right now.